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8: Clearly, Narok County is one of the hotspot counties when it comes to FGM. And the manual has come at the right time to inform our adolescent and young people on matters female genital mutilation, which ideally on gamification, we are trying to inform them using games that will instill knowledge to them in terms of reporting, role play, and also sharing their personal stories that they have gone through as they experience FGM to some of them. We have also identified that HIV is on the top here in Narok County among young people. And last year when we started, young women were the ones who were leading in terms of numbers.
1: Kobwa kibagengeisiek chotok tugul chebo serikali ak chemobo serikali eng tokchin nebo kekirinda atebonotok ole koikimit ofisayat notok ne director nebo porchinetabkei nebo imandab biik konamgei ak 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
9: Most of our parents are not available to be able to talk to the children and also to spend time with the children. And so children are left with a lot of time to roam around and do what they want because the parents are not there. We also want to put a word across to the pupils that it is good for them to be responsible and to understand that their short-term actions would bring them a long-term issues and also challenges. So we would want to request our pupils, when the schools close, let them be responsible, let them help parents at home, and when come to January, we will have all of them back in school. Our parents kindly try to take care of our children. As much as we are busy, let us also spare some time to be with our children and also to advise and also guide them.
1: Enga saranta ka ko ka sam na ini murene chaimuch ko bune ka nyalile ta greng se ten kori kwa go monge ya so kabit ke chengji iche ke mandanywa ng mai kole cha chang ng murene ga ko ago nda ki nyalile ko muitai ki tene ge wae cha chang go buchi ka I muchet ne bom nyanda ba kerer metiet.
9: Men do not come out to report even if they are going through a lot of issues and a lot of challenges, and that is why we realize that men are going through drugs and alcohol abuse because they want to hide away from all what they are going through. We also have issues to do with men going through depression and committing suicide because they do not have anyone to talk to. And we have seen recently men are also being killed. In Narok, we had a case of a man who was killed by the wife simply because of a domestic dispute. So it is good that our men get to know that they are human beings and they should come out and disclose whatever it is they are going through. And if there are those who are going through GBV, we are always ready to support and help them, so they should come out and report.
1: Ak jota ko logo yagabe mej ko ngete MOFM da stab jit kete shanyo le nyor chini logo yagabe mej chiti to ati nenga sarta ne nyalu hagi na ilo betu tabrani ki buati kenyish anan kenyita genge ya tab 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
3: The main reason is just to commemorate Baba. Baba belongs to many people, belongs to many denominations, belongs to many parties. And wherever he was, he left a mark. And the people who are in those parties are still part of him. There'll be people from this area, there'll be people from outside Kenya. I would plead to Kenyans, we give our visitors who have come the correct image of what Baba stood for. Baba stood for peace, unity, and let's remember him as that.
2: Moe Agnes, Governor Nebo County Inotoga, James Agri Orengo, koleka apwate tenebo Raila Amolo Odinga, kobetu teneo kutmisenga gotago tinbige enga komasataga po Miguena in Bondo County Nebo Siaya.
4: This anniversary is a global event. We are going to have guests from all over the world. So we invite everybody to come on this great occasion when we remember our hero, our legend, our leader. So we want there to be peace. The family has said unequivocally that everybody is welcome to be here and be part of the congregation which will help us remember our son in his true greatness and glory.
2: Raila Amolo Odinga ko buatibi kechechanga ko jito ne kigi nyalil enga sarta nebo kaindo na tete nebo ne ki president nebo emoni notaga ko Daniel Toroitich Arap Moi ole otaga legi buate ago bako 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
11: 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Love, hate. We eventually met, and we met here. He sent Mr. Chesire to go and look for me, Reverend Chesire. And we came with Jobo Mino, and we had a very long discussion here until we said we forgive each other. And we shook hands. That was the first handshake that I did here.
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